0: Ah, miss you. That's the Rolling Stones on Hampton Roads Classic Rock Station 106.9 The Fox. Well, thanks for hanging out with me tonight. It's Marnie. I appreciate you taking me along. I hope you've had a great weekend. Well, an evening with Chicago is coming to our area. They're going to be at the Dome by Rudder Mills on Thursday, June the 18th, and you could be there for free to enter to win a pair of tickets. All you need to do is get yourself to the Fox app, get yourself registered. Now, the deadline is tonight, so make sure you get on there and get yourself registered.
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0: It's Golden Airing Twilight Zone on Hampton Roads Classic Rock Station 106.9 The Fox. Well, hi there. It's Marnie with you. How was your weekend? I hope you had a great weekend. I hope you were able to get out and enjoy some of the gorgeous weather this weekend, and you were able to get plenty of fun time in there for you this weekend. So many fun concerts headed our way this summer. Hopefully you've got some lined up on your calendar this summer. And you know what you need if you're going to be going to a concert this summer? You need a Fox t-shirt. You need a Fox koozie. 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

0: After Midnight, Eric Clapton, Hampton Roads Classic Rock Station, 106.9 The Fox. Well, you know, Father's Day is right around the corner. Hopefully you've made your plans. You know what you're going to do for Dad for Father's Day or what you're going to get Dad. 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You could submit a photo of Dad's dirty, rusted out grill. 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

0: 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Well, hi, it's Marnie with you tonight. I appreciate you hanging out with me. So this is going to be a lot of fun. Sail 250 Virginia, the 50th annual Norfolk Harbor Fest, and Juneteenth Norfolk Celebration. They all coincide this year along the downtown Norfolk waterfront from June the 19th through the 23rd. They're going to have fireworks on Friday and Saturday nights. They're going to have the tall ships. There'll be live music and just a lot of fun. The Wine, Spirits, and Craft Beer Garden is back again this year, that Friday, Saturday, and Sunday. And you could win a pair of craft beer sampling packages. All you need to do is go to the Fox app and tell us what's your favorite style of beer, and you'll be registered to win that pair of craft beer sampling packages. Now, you must be 21 years or older to enter, and the deadline is tonight, so make sure you go to the Fox app tonight and get yourself registered.
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0: 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Everybody knows that. It's AC/DC on 106.9 The Fox. It's Marnie with you. Well, have you heard the exciting news? I am so excited about this. Farm Aid 2026 is coming to our area. It's going to be at the Veterans United Home Loans Amphitheater in Virginia Beach on Saturday, September the 26th. Incredible musical lineup. The lineup includes Willie Nelson and Family, Neil Young and the Chrome Hearts, John Mellencamp, Dave Matthews and Tim Reynolds, Nathaniel Rateliff, really looking forward to seeing him, he's great, Margot Price, the Turnpike Troubadours, and Willie Nelson's son Lucas Nelson is going to be there too, and he's a pretty incredible performer himself. So many great acts are going to be there. It's going to be a lot of fun. You can go to the Fox app by tonight to get yourself registered to win a pair of tickets to that show. Again, it's Farm Aid 2026. It's going to be in our area on September the 26th. Make sure you go to the Fox app by tonight to get yourself registered to win a pair of tickets.
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0: I keep telling you, I'll never be your beast of burden. It's the Rolling Stones on 106.9 The Fox. Hi there, it's Marnie with you tonight. I hope you had a great weekend. I appreciate you just winding it down with me tonight, and we can just enjoy the great music together. An Evening with Chicago, it's coming to our area. They're going to be at the Dome by Runner Mills on Thursday, June the 18th. You could be there for free. 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

0: You could win a 4-pack of tickets to the Norfolk Tides game at Harbor Park on Saturday, June 27th. 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

106.9 The Fox, Hampton Roads Classic Rock. Good morning, 6 o'clock, Tim Parker here. Looks like a little bit of a respite from those brutal temperatures we had over the weekend. I'll take a complete look at the weather after a first look at the news. The United States and Iran have reached an initial agreement to end the war and reopen the Strait of Hormuz. It could allow much-needed oil and gas to reach the global market, giving relief to the global economy more than 3 months since the fighting began. Details of the deal were not immediately available. Iran signaled that implementation would not start until the signing. Pakistan says that will be Friday in Switzerland. President Donald Trump confirms the deal and has authorized an end to the U.S. naval blockade of Iranian ports. Iran's deputy foreign minister also confirms the agreement. Broader negotiations on issues like Iran's nuclear program are expected to continue. President Trump is making his way to the French Alps today for the Group of Seven summit after announcing an agreement to end the U.S. war with Iran. Trump will meet with G7 leaders, some of whom have criticized his handling of the conflict. The summit is expected to have a large focus on Iran with discussions on demining the Strait of Hormuz. Trump also plans to discuss the Russia-Ukraine war with Ukrainian President Volodymyr Zelensky and other G7 leaders. And speaking of Ukraine, a large-scale Russian attack on Ukraine has killed rescuers in Kharkiv and wounded at least 30 people in the capital of Kyiv. Strikes today set apartment buildings ablaze and sparked a fire at one of the country's significant religious landmarks. Ukraine's interior minister says that rescuers have been killed in a second strike while fighting a blaze caused by an earlier attack. Many people in Kyiv sought shelter underground, and officials urged residents to take cover. Prime Minister Keir Starmer says Britain will ban under-16s from using various social media apps. Starmer says he will fight back if technology companies resist. He says he is, quote, not prepared to compromise on the safety and happiness of our children. The move makes the UK part of a growing global movement to tighten online safety for children. Australia, Canada, Brazil, and Indonesia have introduced legislation or announced age-based restrictions or requirements for children's access to social media. And state senators Louise Lucas and Mamie Locke are advocating for data centers in Virginia to pay their fair share of taxes. They argue that the state is losing out on $1.9 billion in tax revenue due to certain tax exemptions for data centers. Advocates for the data centers believe they are already contributing significantly to Virginia's economy and tax revenue. The senators want the money raised from removing the exemptions to go towards public enhancements and offsetting environmental impacts. And to wrap up this hour with a random fact about the Titanic's musicians, yes, the ship's band truly did play music as the vessel sank to help keep the passengers calm. They played for over 2 hours after hitting the iceberg. Fox forecast a partly cloudy day today and the high today around 80. So, yeah, a little relief from those 90s we had over the weekend. Partly cloudy tonight with a low in the upper 60s right now. Partly cloudy. 75 in Virginia Beach. We got 74 in Suffolk, 76 in Norfolk with 38 special. 106.9 The Fox.

0: Tom Petty and the Heartbreakers with Mary Jane's Last Dance on 106.9 The Fox. Hampton Bros. Classic rock station. Tim Parker here. First look at traffic. I'll get to that after I begin the morning with a little bit of good news. This is a cool program. Surprised and thought about this before. A program started by Dove Lewis Emergency Animal Hospital in Portland, Oregon, provides canine therapy teams to support crime victims in court. You know, Kathy Wentworth and her dog, Lisa Lou, are one of the teams that offer comfort and relief to victims during the legal process. The therapy dogs help ease anxiety and create a supportive environment for victims, their families, and victim advocates. The program, which includes 108 teams, uses retired or career-changed guide dogs with calm temperaments to assist in sensitive cases. The Portland area canine therapy teams have been recognized as everyday heroes for their dedication to helping victims find their voices and seek justice. That's this morning's good news. Let's get the first look at traffic.
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2: 564 East in Norfolk at the base, heading toward Gate 3, is back to the intermodal connector. Admiral Taussig and Hampton Boulevard there as well are feeling it. And then a bridge opening, James River Bridge opening at 10 a.m. I'm Gabe for Fox Traffic.
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4: You could win a 4-pack of tickets to the Norfolk Tides game at Harbor Park on Saturday, June 27th. It's Marine Corps night, and there will be fireworks after the game. Let's go to the Fox app by Sunday night to enter to win. Coming up, a rather unlikely getaway vehicle. Yes, a burglar escapes in a self-driving car. Details in about 7 minutes. Right now, U2 and Pride in the Name of Love on 106.9 The Fox.

106.9 The Fox, after Rhodes Classic Rock and AC/DC. Well, you shook me all night long. Tim Parker here. I would not think this is possible. A burglar used a self-driving Waymo vehicle as a getaway car during a break-in at a yoga studio in San Francisco's Marina District. Yeah, San Francisco police have not identified a suspect or made an arrest nearly 6 months after the incident, despite the vehicle being equipped with 29 high-definition cameras. Now, local police routinely request video footage from recording-equipped vehicles like Waymos and Teslas to establish timelines and identify suspects, occasionally securing warrants to tow vehicles to preserve evidence. Well, court records show San Francisco police issued a search warrant forcing Waymo to turn over account details and exterior video from the white Jaguar used in the escape. The account information did not lead to the suspect. 29 cameras, you didn't get a picture of the guy. Autonomous getaway vehicles remain rare nationwide. Well, that's probably, you know, because driverless taxi services only operate in a few major metropolitan areas. But I can't believe they didn't get a picture of the person that they could, you know, go out and arrest somebody. Wow. Coming up, another look at traffic. We'll do that after Aerosmith on the Fox.

0: 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Partly cloudy today, the high near 80. Continued partly cloudy tonight, a low in the upper 60s. Right now, mostly cloudy, 73 in Chesapeake. We got 75 in Portsmouth and Newport News. A couple of championships decided over the weekend. Rod Fitzwell with the details after we get a look at this.
1: 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This is Fox Traffic.
2: 64 East in Hampton, feeling some congestion starting after Armistead heading into the HRBT. 564 East in Norfolk at the base heading toward Gate 3 is backed before the intermodal connector. Admiral Taussig and Hampton Boulevard are feeling it as well. And then a bridge opening. The James River Bridge is opening at 10 a.m. I'm Gabe for Fox Traffic.
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3: All right, let's start in Las Vegas, where they were hit last night by the Carolina Hurricanes.
5: The Carolina Hurricanes have won the Stanley Cup for the second time.
3: The Hurricanes shut out the Vegas Golden Knights 3-0 to win their second Stanley Cup. They win this series 4-2. 37-year-old captain Jordan Staal wins the Conn Smythe Trophy as the playoff MVP, becoming the oldest player to ever win that award. And former Norfolk Admirals goalie Frederik Andersen, who was not in net last night but won 13 of the games on this playoff run for Carolina, wins his first Stanley Cup as well. Their head coach, Rod Brind'Amour, becomes only the fourth person in NHL history to have won a Stanley Cup as a player and now a head coach for the same team. He was a member of Carolina's first Stanley Cup winning team back in 2006. In Major League Baseball action, good day for the Nationals. They crushed the Mariners 10-1. Unfortunately, though, the Orioles fall to the Padres 5-2. The Yankees in Toronto beat the Blue Jays 8-3. The Mets beat the Braves 8-1. The Milwaukee Brewers, once again, one of the best teams in baseball, shut out the Phillies 4-0. And how about this? The Colorado Rockies in Las Vegas beat the Athletics 23-9. And on Sunday Night Baseball, it was the Rangers over the Red Sox 6-4. Among the World Cup games yesterday, the Ivory Coast, for the first time since 1914, won an opening round game. In the tournament, they beat Ecuador 1-0. At the UFC Freedom 250 fight at the White House, Justin Gaethje upset Ilia Topuria to become the undisputed UFC lightweight champion. On the Formula One circuit, it was Lewis Hamilton, not Kimi Antonelli, taking the checkered flag at the Barcelona Grand Prix. On the NASCAR Cup circuit, Denny Hamlin won his third straight. He takes the checkered flag at Pocono. And at Larry King Law's Langley Speedway this past Saturday night, it was Jace Rogers winning the Bandoleros race. Chris McAvoy was your Super Trucks winner. In the Grand Stocks, in victory lane was Tyler Wariner. The Legends race went to who else but Tommy Jackson. Tillman Heuer wins the Enduros race. Brad Adams was your Modifieds winner. And Spencer Conrad won the first limited late models race. Jacob Derrick won the second. From the Sports Desk, I'm Rod Fitzwell on 106.9 The Fox.
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With the Classic Rock Station, 106.9 The Fox. Led Zeppelin, Heartbreaker, Livin' Lovin' Me. Tim Parker here. A bit of a respite from those temperatures we had over the weekend. Today's high only around 80. Partly cloudy skies for the most part. And we're starting the day kind of on the cloudy side, though. We had 75 in Virginia Beach. We're looking at 74 Suffolk and 76 in Norfolk. Some of your favorite folks celebrating birthdays today. I'll get to that after Queen on The Fox.

106.9 The Fox, Hampton Roads Classic Rock and Queen with Fat Bottom Girls. I'm Tim Parker. Time to take a look at some of your favorite folks celebrating birthdays today. They're not your favorites. You heard of most of these people. It's June 15th, an actor comedian Jim Belushi. I forgot he got his start on Saturday Night Live. Yeah, he was on there for a couple years. According to Jim, of course, that show, and he's been in a couple of movies you might have seen. Trading Places, The Man with One Red Shoe. He's 72 today. Julie Haggerty, you know as Elaine in the Airplane movie. She is 71 today. Helen Hunt, Mad About You, that TV show, and then she went on to be in quite a few very good movies. As Good as It Gets, Twister, Castaway, What Women Want, Pay It Forward. She's 63 today. Monica Geller from Friends. Of course, Courtney Cox has been in a few movies as well. She's celebrating her 62nd birthday today. Lee Remini, that would be Carrie Heffernan on The King of Queens, is 56, and it's Doogie Howser's birthday. Neil Patrick Harris is 53 today. Of course, we saw him as a very young child actor in Doogie Howser MD, just a teenager back then. Went on to do How I Met Your Mother, and he's been in quite a few movies, Starship Troopers and Gone Girl, a couple of his movie credits. Another look at traffic in about 10 minutes. Right now, Journey on the Fox.

0: 106.9 The Fox, Hampton Roads Classic Rock, A Journey with Who's Crying Now at 6:55. Tim Parker here. Got the latest traffic coming up next. A couple of things have popped up since our last report, so I'll get that for you next. A random fact after the news this hour, we'll find out how fast rain falls.
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12: 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This is Fox Traffic.
13: Seeing a crash in 64 West in Norfolk near Tidewater Drive, closing the left lane with emergency vehicles on scene, and those delays are backed before Norview. As well, there's a crash right ahead of that, 64 West in Norfolk. That's closing the left shoulder, so it's as slow as you pass there. 64 East in Hampton has some congestion heading into the HRBT. That's starting at Armistead. 564 East in Norfolk toward Gate 3 is back to the intermodal connector. Admiral Taussig and Hampton Boulevard are feeling it as well there at the base. And a bridge opening, James River Bridge at 10 a.m. I'm Gabe. For Fox Traffic.
0: Thank you, Gabe. In the news this morning, the United States and Iran have reached an initial agreement to end the war and reopen the Strait of Hormuz. It could allow much-needed oil and gas to reach the global market, giving relief to the global economy more than 3 months since fighting began. Details of the deal were not immediately available. Iran signaled that implementation would not start until the signing, and Pakistan said that will be Friday in Switzerland. President Donald Trump confirms the deal and has authorized an end to the U.S. naval blockade of Iranian ports. Iran's deputy foreign minister minister also confirms the agreement. Broader negotiations on issues like Iran's nuclear program are expected to continue. President Trump is making his way to the French Alps today for the Group of Seven summit after announcing an agreement to end the U.S. war with Iran. Trump will meet with G7 leaders, some of whom have criticized his handling of the conflict. The summit is expected to have a large focus on Iran, with discussions on demining the Strait of Hormuz. Trump also plans to discuss the Russia-Ukraine war with Ukrainian President Volodymyr Zelensky and other G7 leaders. And speaking of Ukraine, a large-scale Russian attack on Ukraine has killed rescuers in Kharkiv and wounded at least 30 people in the capital, Kyiv. Strikes today set apartment buildings ablaze and sparked

to fire at one of the country's significant religious landmarks. Ukraine's interior minister says that rescuers have been killed in a second strike while fighting a blaze caused by an earlier attack. Many people in Kyiv sought shelter underground, and officials urged residents to take cover. Prime Minister Keir Starmer says Britain will ban under-16s from using various social media apps. Starmer says he will fight back if technology companies resist. He says he is, quote, not prepared to compromise on the safety and happiness of our children. The move makes the UK part of a growing global movement to tighten online safety for children. Australia, Canada, Brazil, and Indonesia have introduced legislation or announced age-based restrictions or requirements for children's access to social media. And state senators Louise Lucas and Mamie Locke are advocating for data centers in Virginia to pay their fair share of taxes. They argue that the state is losing out on $1.9 billion in tax revenue due to certain tax exemptions for data centers. Advocates for the data centers believe they are already contributing significantly to Virginia's economy and tax revenue. The senators want the money raised from removing the exemptions to go towards public enhancements and offsetting environmental impacts. And wrap up news this hour with a random fact about rain and the speed of rain. A typical raindrop falls at a terminal velocity of about 7 to 18 miles per hour. However, in a heavy downpour with massive droplets, they can clock speeds up to 22 miles an hour. That's why rain occasionally hurts. Partly cloudy today, our high near 80. Continued partly cloudy tonight, a low in the upper 60s. Right now, partly cloudy. We got 73 in Chesapeake and Newport News. 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

0: 106.9 The Fox, Hampton Bros Classic Rock with Eric Clapton and Cocaine. Tim Parker here. You know, June is Men's Health Month. We have a couple of more very helpful men's health tips coming up in just a few minutes. Right now, let's see what's going on with this.
1: 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This is Fox Traffic.
2: 64 West in Norfolk is seeing two crashes right now near Tidewater Drive. One at mile marker 278, the other at 279. First is closing the right shoulder, and the following is closing the left lane. Those delays are adding up back before Norview Avenue. 64 East in Hampton has some congestion heading into the HRBT. That's starting at around Armistead. 564 East in Norfolk heading toward Gate 3 is backed before the runway with Admiral Taussig and Hampton Boulevard feeling it at the base there as well. I'm Gabe for Fox Traffic.
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0: 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I'm Tim Parker with this morning's Not Headline News.
1: This is Not Headline News. The New York Knicks won the NBA championship. The big winner was the city of New York. The big loser was everyone tired of seeing Taylor Swift at big sporting events. Many New Yorkers are saying, maybe now it's the Jets' turn. We'll take that bet, said DraftKings. Elon Musk is now a trillionaire. But remember, after taxes, that comes to still $1 trillion. Thanks, loopholes. And Dolly Parton has released her own coffee brand called Cup of Ambition. Wouldn't that be better as Cups of Ambition? This is Not Headline News.
0: Yes, that is this morning's Not Headline News. Another look at traffic. We'll get to that after the Steve Miller Band on the Fox.

0: upper 60s for the low. Right now, partly cloudy, 74 in Suffolk and Virginia Beach. We're looking at 76 in Norfolk. We have a Stanley Cup champion. Rod Fitzwell with the details after we get a look at this.
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2: Seeing a crash on 664 South in Suffolk near College Drive. That's closing the left shoulder, and those delays are backed onto the Monitor Merrimack. 64 West in Norfolk near Tidewater Drive has some delayed from a few cleared crashes. Those are starting at around Military Highway. And then 64 East in Hampton has some congestion heading onto the HRBT, excuse me. That's starting after Armistead. I'm Gabe for Fox Traffic.
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5: All right, let's start in Las Vegas, where they were hit last night by the Carolina Hurricanes.
7: The Carolina Hurricanes have won the Stanley Cup for the second time.
5: The Hurricanes shut out the Vegas Golden Knights 3-0 to win their second Stanley Cup. They win this series 4-2. 37-year-old captain Jordan Staal wins the Conn Smythe Trophy as the playoff MVP, becoming the oldest player to ever win that award. And former Norfolk Admirals goalie Frederik Andersen, who was not in net last night but won 13 of the games on this playoff run for Carolina, wins his first Stanley Cup as well. Their head coach Rod Brind'Amour becomes only the fourth person in NHL history to have won a Stanley Cup as a player and now a head coach for the same team. He was a member of Carolina's first Stanley Cup winning team back in 2006. In Major League Baseball action, good day for the Nationals. They crushed the Mariners 10-1. Unfortunately, though, the Orioles fall to the Padres 5-2. The Yankees in Toronto beat the Blue Jays 8-3. The Mets beat the Braves 8-1. The Milwaukee Brewers, once again, one of the best teams in baseball, shut out the Phillies 4-0. And how about this? The Colorado Rockies in Las Vegas beat the Athletics 23-9. And on Sunday Night Baseball, it was the Rangers over the Red Sox 6-4. Among the World Cup games yesterday, the Ivory Coast, for the first time since 1914, won an opening round game. In the tournament, they beat Ecuador 1-0. At the UFC Freedom 250 fight at the White House, Justin Gaethje upset Ilia Topuria to become the undisputed UFC lightweight champion. On the Formula One circuit, it was Lewis Hamilton, not Kimi Antonelli, taking the checkered flag at the Barcelona Grand Prix. On the NASCAR Cup circuit, Denny Hamlin won his third straight. He takes the checkered flag at Pocono. And at Larry King Law's Langley Speedway this past Saturday night, it was Jace Rogers winning the Bandoleros race. Chris McAvoy was your Super Trucks winner. In the Grand Stocks, in victory lane was Tyler Wariner. The Legends race went to who else but Tommy Jackson. Tillman Heuer wins the Enduros race. Brad Adams was your Modifieds winner. And Spencer Conrad won the first limited late models race. Jacob Derrick won the second. From the Sports Desk, I'm Rod Fitzwell on 106.9 The Fox.
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106.9 The Fox, After Roads, Classic Rock in Boston with 4Play Longtime. Jim Parker here looking at a pretty nice day today. A little relief from that heat we had over the weekend. Now, partly cloudy skies today. The high this afternoon around 80. Right now, partly cloudy, 74 in Chesapeake and Newport News. We got 76 in Portsmouth. Coming up today in history, the Continental Congress puts Washington in charge, and we get our most visited national park. Details after Hart on The Fox.

106.9 The Fox, Santa Rhodes Classic Rock at Heart with Crazy on You. Jim Parker here. Let's take a look at the day in history, shall we? It's Monday, June 15th, the 166th day of 2026. There are 199 days left in the year. And on this date in 1775, the Second Continental Congress voted unanimously to appoint George Washington head of the Continental Army. Smart choice. In 1864, Secretary of War Edwin M. Staunton signed an order establishing a military burial ground that became Arlington National Cemetery here in Virginia. In 1934, President Franklin D. Roosevelt signed an act making the National Guard part of the U.S. Army in the event of war or national emergency. In 1934, the Great Smoky Mountains National Park, which is now the most visited national park in the United States, was established by Congress. And in 1982, the Supreme Court ruled 5-4 in Plyler versus Doe that states cannot deny students a free K-12 public education because of their immigration status. They cited the Constitution's Equal Protection Clause. That's a look at the day in history. Another look at traffic coming up a little over 10 minutes. Right now, Aerosmith on the Fox.

0: We're the Classic Rock Station, 106.9 The Fox with Van Halen and Pretty Woman. It is 7:54. I'm Tim Parker. Got the latest traffic from Gabe. We'll get that for you next. Random fact after the news this hour, we'll find out, according to scientists, who the loneliest whale is.
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7: 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This is Fox Traffic.
8: 64 East in Hampton has some congestion heading into the HRBT, and that's starting at Armistead there. 264 West in Chesapeake near Independence has a disabled vehicle that's closing the left shoulder. That's causing some congestion as well, building situation, but we'll keep you updated. I'm Gabe for Fox Traffic.
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11: In the news this morning, the United States and Iran have reached an initial agreement to end the war and reopen the Strait of Hormuz. It could allow much-needed oil and gas to reach the global market, giving relief to the global economy more than 3 months since the fighting began. Details of the deal were not immediately available. Iran signaled that implementation would not start until the signing. Pakistan says that will be Friday in Switzerland. President Donald Trump confirms the deal and has authorized an end to the U.S. naval blockade of Iranian ports. Iran's deputy foreign minister also confirms the agreement. Broader negotiations on issues like Iran's nuclear program are expected to continue. President Trump is making his way to the French Alps today for the Group of Seven summit after announcing an agreement to end the U.S. war with Iran. Trump will meet with G7 leaders, some of whom have criticized his handling of the conflict. The summit is expected to have a large focus on Iran, with discussions on demining the Strait of Hormuz. Trump also plans to discuss the Russia-Ukraine war with Ukrainian President Volodymyr Zelensky and other G7 leaders. And speaking of Ukraine, a large-scale Russian attack on Ukraine has killed rescuers in Kharkiv and wounded at least 30 people in the capital of Kyiv. Strikes today set apartment buildings ablaze and sparked a fire at one of the country's significant religious landmarks. Ukraine's interior minister says that rescuers have been killed in a second strike while fighting a blaze caused by an earlier attack. Many people in Kyiv sought shelter underground, and officials urged residents to take cover. Prime Minister Keir Starmer says Britain will ban under-16s from using various social media apps. Starmer says he will fight back if technology companies resist. He says he is, quote, not prepared to compromise on the safety and happiness of our children. The move makes the UK part of a growing global movement to tighten online

safety for children. Australia, Canada, Brazil, and Indonesia have introduced legislation or announced age-based restrictions or requirements for children's access to social media. And state senators Louise Lucas and Mamie Locke are advocating for data centers in Virginia to pay their fair share of taxes. They argue that the state is losing out on $1.9 billion in tax revenue due to certain tax exemptions for data centers. Advocates for the data centers believe they are already contributing significantly to Virginia's economy and tax revenue. The senators want the money raised from removing the exemptions to go towards public enhancements and offsetting environmental impacts. And to wrap up this hour, the random fact about the loneliest whale. Scientists, they say they've been tracking data for a unique whale nicknamed 52 Blue, because it sings at a completely unique frequency of 52 hertz, which is much higher than any other known whale species. So because of this, it sings a song that no other whale can hear or reply to. Fox forecast, partly cloudy today, the high near 80. Continue partly cloudy tonight, a low in the upper 60s. Right now, we've got partly cloudy skies, 75 in Virginia Beach and Suffolk. We're looking at 76 in Norfolk with Led Zeppelin, 106.9 The Fox.

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106.9 The Fox, Center Roads Classic Rock and Blue Oyster Cult with Don't Fear the Reaper. I'm Tim Parker, and it is time for my leftover random facts. I do a random fact after the news each hour, and I always have, you know, at least two leftovers for you. And they're brought to you by Miller's Home Comfort, who will always send you a real tech, not a selling tech. Leftover number one, the original computer error. Happened in 1947. Yeah, they had computers back then. It was a burgeoning industry back then. Computer pioneer Grace Hopper found a literal moth trapped in a relay of the Harvard Mark II computer, which was disrupting execution. She taped the moth into her logbook and noted it as the, quote, first actual case of bug being found. Leftover number two. The White House wasn't always the White House. The executive mansion wasn't officially named the White House until Theodore Roosevelt established it on his stationery in 1901. Before that, it was called the White House, but officially referred to as the Executive Mansion or the President's House. There's your leftover random facts brought to you by Miller's Home Comfort. Got another look at traffic coming up after Pink Floyd on the Fox.

0: 106.9 The Fox, Hampton Roads Classic Rock and Pink Floyd with another Brick in the Wall, Part 2. Tim Parker here. Are you struggling with alcohol? There is help available. Details coming up next. All right, now let's see what's going on with this.
1: 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This is Fox Traffic.
2: 64 West is experiencing an all-lane closure right now due to a disabled vehicle. The congestion is building up. It's a developing situation. We'll try to keep you updated. 64 East in Hampton heading into the HRBT has some congestion starting after the 664 interchange. And then 664 South in Newport News is slowing onto the Monitor Merrimack. That's back to Jefferson Ave. I'm Gabe for Fox Traffic.
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0: 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A partly cloudy day today, our high near 80, continued partly cloudy tonight, upper 60s for the low. Right now, partly cloudy, we got 74 in Chesapeake and Newport News, looking at 75 in Portsmouth. We have a Stanley Cup champion, Rod Fitzwell, with the details. After we get one more look at this.
1: 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This is Fox Traffic.
2: Seeing a crash on 64 East in Norfolk near the 264 interchange. That has the east exit 284A narrowed there, and people are slowing as they pass, as they should. 64 West in Norfolk onto the HRBT has delays back to Bayview from a cleared all-lane stoppage. 64 East in Hampton on the other side of the HRBT has congestion starting at Rip Rap Road. And then we have a bridge opening, the Berkeley Bridge at 9 a.m. I've been Gabe for Fox Traffic.
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5: All right, let's start in Las Vegas, where they were hit last night by the Carolina Hurricanes.
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5: The Hurricanes shut out the Vegas Golden Knights 3-0 to win their second Stanley Cup. They win this series 4-2. 37-year-old captain Jordan Staal wins the Conn Smythe Trophy as the playoff MVP, becoming the oldest player to ever win that award. And former Norfolk Admirals goalie Frederik Andersen, who was not in net last night but won 13 of the games on this playoff run for Carolina, wins his first Stanley Cup as well. Their head coach Rod Brind'Amour becomes only the fourth person in NHL history to have won a Stanley Cup as a player and now a head coach for the same team. He was a member of Carolina's first Stanley Cup winning team back in 2006. In Major League Baseball action, good day for the Nationals. They crushed the Mariners 10-1. Unfortunately, though, the Orioles fall to the Padres 5-2. The Yankees in Toronto beat the Blue Jays 8-3. The Mets beat the Braves 8-1. The Milwaukee Brewers, once again, one of the best teams in baseball, shut out the Phillies 4-0. And how about this? The Colorado Rockies in Las Vegas beat the Athletics 23-9. And on Sunday Night Baseball, it was the Rangers over the Red Sox 6-4. Among the World Cup games yesterday, the Ivory Coast, for the first time since 1914, won an opening round game. In the tournament, they beat Ecuador 1-0. At the UFC Freedom 250 fight at the White House, Justin Gaethje upset Ilia Topuria to become the undisputed UFC lightweight champion. On the Formula One circuit, it was Lewis Hamilton, not Kimi Antonelli, taking the checkered flag at the Barcelona Grand Prix. On the NASCAR Cup circuit, Denny Hamlin won his third straight. He takes the checkered flag at Pocono. And at Larry King Law's Langley Speedway this past Saturday night, it was Jace Rogers winning the Bandoleros race. Chris McAvoy was your Super Trucks winner. In the Grand Stocks, in victory lane was Tyler Wariner. The Legends race went to who else but Tommy Jackson. Tillman Heuer wins the Enduros race. Brad Adams was your Modifieds winner. And Spencer Conrad won the first limited late models race. Jacob Derrick won the second. From the Sports Desk, I'm Rod Fitzwell on 106.9 The Fox.
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0: 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A partly cloudy day today, our high near 80. Continued partly cloudy tonight, low in the upper 60s. Right now, partly cloudy, 73 in Virginia Beach and Suffolk. 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
0: And that's going to do it for me. Tim Parker done. Sonia coming in next. I leave you with George Thorogood and Bad to the Bone on 106.9 The Fox.

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0: Everybody wants you, Billy Squire, on Hampton Roads Classic Rock 106.9 The Fox. Good morning, it's Sonia. Anybody else up a little later than usual last night watching hockey? I was so happy to see the Canes win. They beat Vegas last night 3-0. I'm not a huge hockey player, but of course I'm going to root for Carolina. They're our neighbors. It was a great game. They ended up winning last night 3-0 and won their first championship in 20 years.
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0: 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We're going

To stick with these partly cloudy skies today and a little cooler, we're only up to 80, partly cloudy, and down to 69 overnight. We continue with Queen. Here's Bohemian Rhapsody on 106.9 The Fox.

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0: Led Zeppelin, Over the Hills and Far Away on Hampton Roads Classic Rock 106.9 The Fox. So the Tides are away this week. They've got a homestand at Harbor Park again next week. And we have tickets for next Saturday, the 27th. It's Marine Corps night, and they'll be doing fireworks after the game. I love their fireworks display. It's a good one. If you'd like a four-pack of tickets, open up the Fox app by Sunday night to enter to win.
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0: A few minutes ago, I mentioned fireworks after the Tides game on June 27th. I love fireworks, and I am so excited that Town Point Park is doing fireworks this Friday and Saturday. That's when Harborfest, the Juneteenth celebration, and Sail 250 all coincide. You know, Harborfest

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0: Hampton Roads Classic Rock, 106.9 The Fox, Deep Purple Smoke on the Water. Good morning, it's Sonia. I was not surprised to see that Virginia topped the list of most patriotic states in America. This is according to the website Wallet Hub. Now, they looked at a number of key factors, such as military enlistees and veterans, and of course, we here in Hampton Roads have plenty of both, but also how people voted in presidential elections and how many people spend time volunteering. Because of that and some other data points, they put Virginia as number one. If you're curious, Montana came in second and Vermont in third.
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7: 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We're only up to 80 today. It'll be refreshing after the weekend. Cloudy skies expected, and then partly cloudy and 69 overnight. Here's Van Halen's Jump on Hampton Roads Classic Rock, 106.9 The Fox.

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5: 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Thank you so much for joining me today for Arlo's Electric Lunch. We start out with a text request today for Sandy in Gloucester. She wanted some Eagles. Here's the long run. It's Arlo's Electric Lunch on the Fox.

0: The Rolling Stones with Sympathy for the Devil on 106.9 The Fox. It's from Mike at the oceanfront during Arlo's Electric Lunch. So did you get hit badly by those storms last night? I'm in North Suffolk, and we had a couple of different rounds roll through. Heavy rain at one point, thunder and lightning. No damage near me, at least nothing I'm aware of. But if you're on any of the local news websites or social media, you saw other neighborhoods got hit pretty hard. I saw some photos of some trees on houses and everything. So we don't have any storms in the forecast for today. Luckily, I will run down the forecast next.
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helps your Hampton Roads home work perfectly. So today, partly cloudy skies, high of 80. There are no storms in the forecast for today, which is a nice break. Tonight, we're going to cool down to 69 under partly cloudy skies. 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

0: 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That's from Micah, working in Newport News. 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

0: Queen, You're My Best Friend on 106.9 The Fox, where Hampton Roads Classic Rock. Hi, it's Sonia. So July 1st, we will see some new laws in effect here in the Commonwealth. Governor Spanberger has signed these into law after they were introduced during the General Assembly this year. The minimum wage will increase to $13.75 per hour by January 1st of 2027, and then $15 an hour by January 1st of 2028. And here's one that even a few years ago, you would have read that and wondered what in the heck they were talking about. There are penalties for live streaming while driving. You are not allowed to live stream or manipulate an electronic device to interact with a live stream. Penalties for violating this law include driver's license suspension periods, maximum fine of $500 if the driver gets into an accident. And these new penalties are tacked on top of other penalties that would be established under current traffic violation laws. So you could get this tacked on to, say, a speeding ticket or a failure to yield, whatever the case is, if they find that you were live streaming or even interacting with a live stream.
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0: 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So overnight, cooling off nicely, 69 and partly cloudy, and then tomorrow, beautiful. Our high is 78 under cloudy skies. Here's Animal from Def Leppard, 106.9 The Fox, where Hampton Roads Classic Rock.

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0: 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So Sunday is Father's Day. My kids have their gifts picked out for their dad already. And then I don't know what we'll do. Lunch, dinner, maybe I'll cook because he does most of the cooking in our house. Thankfully, I will clean up dinner all day long if that means I don't have to cook. 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We want to set dad up with a new grill friend. So we need a picture of his old worn-out grill. 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

0: Van Halen's Beautiful Girls on Hampton Roads Classic Rock 106.9 The Fox. Hey, it's Sonia. If you are heading out to the Dome by Rudder Mills tonight or tomorrow night for Goose, I will see you there. People compare them to the Grateful Dead and to Fish because they're a jam band. Yes, I compare them in that regard, but they are definitely their own sound, fantastic musicians. So I'll see you out there tonight and tomorrow. Reminder, too, tickets are still available for An Evening with Chicago. That is also at the Dome by Rudder Mills coming up on Thursday.
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3: 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Cooler tonight, 69 under partly cloudy skies and 78 and cloudy for tomorrow. It's going to feel so much better these few days coming up as compared to the weekend. It was brutal yesterday. I've got Fleetwood Mac, Go Your Own Way. 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

0: The Scorpions, No One Like You, 106.9 The Fox, Hampton Roads Classic Rock. 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
0: It's Sonia, and that's going to wrap up my portion of the day. Dave Taylor is coming in next, continuing with the Steve Miller Band. Here's Take the Money and Run.

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0: The Cars, you're all I got tonight on the Classic Rock Station 106.9 The Fox. What's going on? Dave Taylor hanging out with you. Hope your week's off to a good start. Oh, man, what a fun weekend. I did some stuff down to the Virginia Beach oceanfront I've never done before. Quite the experience. We'll get into that. Also want to pat ourselves on the back, but I'm also patting you as well, because without you, what happened on Friday would have been possible. Our station was nominated for a Virginia Association Broadcaster Award and the Mayfly Marathon food drive that we do. Got an award. We didn't win the overall one. We were a runner-up, but very cool to be recognized for our food drive. We also won a Francis E. Wood Community Award as well, which is a pretty big award because we do a lot of community service, you know, with the Polar Plunge, Mayfly Marathon food drive, blood drive, and other events here across Hampton Road. So it was really cool to get the honor for that. Appreciate that. All right, coming up in just a moment, we got some Journey on the way. We'll do some Bon Jovi next on the Fox.
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3: Anytime.
4: Here we go.
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3: 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Get it in today. 67 in low in P-Town tonight. Cloudy 77 tomorrow. Sunny 87 on Wednesday. Y-Town 67 tonight, cloudy 75 tomorrow, and 86 and mostly sunny on Wednesday. It's Bon Jovi, Living on a Prayer. 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

0: rumors spreading round. 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
1: You know what I'm talking about.
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1: Starting out with a crash in Norfolk, 564 East, near the 64 interchange, blocking off the left two lanes. You got emergency crews out there on the scene as well, with all the backups back near the intermodal connector. HRBT from the Hampton side east around the 664 interchange. Norfolk side west closing in on the 564 interchange. A breakdown in Virginia Beach, 264 West at Lynn Haven Parkway. That entrance ramp just narrows up. Headed towards the Berkeley, 264 West around the curve at City Hall. The Portsmouth side east of the downtown tunnels right around Effingham. In Chesapeake, 64 east to the high rise near Battlefield Boulevard. Suffolk, 664 north to the Modern Merrimack is before College Drive. And the Newport News side south towards the M&M, right around 35th Street. And I'm Mike Alexander, Fox Traffic.
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5: Dave Taylor with you. Just want to say welcome back.
6: Hey, thanks.
5: Oh, man. Ah. Yeah.
6: I mean, it's not like I went anywhere.
5: No, you did. Your hours were shifted around. Time shifted.
6: Time slots. Yeah. These are the mornings. Now I'm in the afternoons.
5: Yeah. Oh, this is great.
6: Served my time.
5: Hey, now you get to sleep in.
6: I get to sleep in just a little bit longer.
5: So what's sleeping in for you, for somebody who got up at like 4 or 5 a.m. for the last, I don't know, a couple of years?
6: Internal clock still trying to get set. So I was still up at like 5 a.m. this morning. And I was like, oh, what do I do now? I don't have to be until like 10.
5: Man, well, I did mornings many years ago. And then like it was an adjustment like when I had a pet at that time. I had a different pet now. But like when you don't get up at your normal time and the animal's like, hey. Because like on the weekends, my cat I had the time would just poke the crap out of me.
6: Right.
5: Like, get up, wake up, wake up. And then like she would just get up and fall asleep next to me. It was the cutest thing. But
6: Tim Barker called me this morning. He's like, where are you? Like, you awake yet? No, Tim.
5: Over the weekend, I spent some time at the Virginia Beach Oceanfront.
6: Okay, cool.
5: Like a staycation of sorts, if you will. I mean, the Virginia Association of Broadcasters had an event down there, and I was down there. But I did something I never did before. And I don't know if I'm getting to be that age down the oceanfront, but the hotel I stayed at, they had metal detectors.
6: They had metal detectors?
5: Metal detectors. Like,
6: them out?
5: Yeah, you could borrow them for like up to like 2 hours.
6: Pretty fun.
5: Yeah, and I went out there. They don't give you like a sieve or anything to kind of go through and, you know, like dig up something.
6: So if you find something, the digging is on you.
5: It's the digging. Yeah, okay. With your hands or with your feet or whatever else. And I never used one before.
6: Okay.
5: Like I seen, you know, guys at the beach.
6: Yeah.
5: Usually older than me out there doing this. And I went out there and I was like, oh, this is kind of cool. And you know, occasionally it would like make a noise, and I'm looking at the meter, and it would like be like iron or like 1 cent or 5 cents. Yeah, you know, I'm like, there's no money in the beach. I mean, I've never found change ever. Yeah, but so, you know, and then it would go off, and you dig a little bit, and there's nothing there.
6: No, which surprises me because that's quite the beach with a lot of people that drop and lose stuff. Now, next time I'll go with you. And I'll rent one ahead of time, and I'll bury it in the sand.
5: Oh.
6: And you use your metal detector to go find the metal detector I buried. The hotel
5: is that possible?
6: Hotel will love that.
5: Yeah, because it's not like, I mean, parts of it are plastic, but there's definitely metal in the metal detector.
6: It has to be.
5: Yeah, and I wasn't sure at first. Like, is this thing really working? So I would take off like my sunglasses and then like put them down. It would go off.
6: It's like, sorry, no. It's just someone came and got all the treasure before you.
5: You know, I wanted to like, hey, do you got piercings? Can I go up to you and see if there's does this work yet? There's I didn't want to do
6: that's a lovely ring you have. Can I see it and then just chuck it down the sand?
5: There was somebody that was like amongst my group, and she had a ring, and one of her rings wouldn't set it off.
6: And then
5: like her other one went off. And I was like, are they both like from your husband? Like, you might want to check this first one here. I don't know where you got this, but yeah, so I didn't get anything. The only thing I came across, like I was digging, and I was like, oh, what's this? And it was like some like big hair tie. Which was disgusting.
6: So it picked up a hair tie, but not someone else's ring.
5: There might have been something else in there, you know, but yeah, maybe from the hair, but that was all I could find. Because I was like, oh, what's this black thing? And then I'm like digging, and I'm like, oh, it's that.
6: I was looking for old coins in the sand, and then this darn treasure chest got in the way. I had to move it.
5: Yeah. I was down like by 42nd Street, so it's not like the busiest beach. You know, it's one thing if you're down like by 24th. Like that, you're going to find probably a lot more there. Nah. I mean, even though there was people there.
6: But the people up on 42nd Street have a lot more valuable things to lose in the sand. So
5: that is true. That is true. All right. Yeah. There you go. I am curious if anybody's, you know, ever done that before and found anything. Because you never hear stories, you know, because no guy's going to be like, oh, I found this on the beach, because, you know, somebody's going to go, oh, I was out there and that was mine. And then,
6: right. Oh, of course. Yeah.
5: Yeah, that always amazes me when you hear stories like people finding things in a house or whatever. Like, why are you running to the news? Like, why are you telling people that you found something? Like,
6: tell them after you cash it in at the pawn shop, you know?
5: Yeah,
6: that's
5: exactly.
6: When.
5: Yeah, 5 years down the road, yeah.
6: Right, in your new mansion, that's when you tell everybody.
5: Exactly, yeah. You don't want to do that because you're going to get ruined on that. There you go. So, you know, next time I go down there, I'll go rent one again and... You know, I guess you want to go at night at the end of the day. I mean, I was in the middle of the afternoon, so.
6: Yeah. No, you want to go post-bar closings.
5: Yeah. Well, unfortunately, this rental's only from sunset to sundown, so.
6: Lame.
5: Or sunrise to sundown.
6: Get your own.
5: Yeah. I guess it's an investment. I do that. All right, cool. Thank you, Mike. Appreciate it. 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
5: Dave Taylor hanging out with you. 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Five songs all tied together by a common theme. The theme today, it's songs that contain the word is. And the song title is IS. You know one? You got one? Call or text 757-523-1010. That's the number to get in touch with me. You can also chime in on the Fox Facebook page as well. I got the list coming up 1 hour from now. It's AC/DC. It's the title track from Back in Black. It's 106.9 to Fox.

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0: 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This is Fox Traffic.
1: Got a crash in Norfolk, 564 East at the 64 interchange. It is blocking off the left two lanes with delays near the intermodal connector. Hampton side of the HRBT East, right around the 664 interchange. Norfolk side west, still near the 564 interchange. Headed towards the Berkeley, 264 West, that puts you around the curve at City Hall. Portsmouth, 264 East of the downtown tunnel is not doing too bad, right around Effingham. Suffolk, 664 North of the Modern Merrimack is before College Drive. And Newport News, 664 South of the Modern Merrimack, right around 35th Street. And I'm Mike Alexander, Fox Traffic.
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4: Dave Taylor hanging out with you this afternoon, and
1: that's me.
4: Huh? Oh.
1: I said, that's you.
4: Oh, that's me. Yes. That's yes. You. Yeah. Mike Alexander, that's you.
1: That's me.
4: I need reminders. All right. So over the weekend, I went shopping after my beach excursion.
1: With all the money that you found under the sand.
4: That would have been nice, considering what I had to buy. I went to the automotive department at a, do you call it like a big box store? I don't know what it is. It's a big store. Let's put it that way.
1: Okay.
4: And there's boxes
1: in
4: it,
1: too. It's a big store, and they pack their stuff in boxes. Okay.
4: Yes. But I was in the automotive section, and I saw something I never thought I would see.
1: Yeah.
4: Is that headlights for cars were, like, locked up.
1: They're putting them behind the glass
4: now? Yes. So headlights for cars were behind the glass. Now, in an auto parts store, that doesn't happen because that's what you basically you're there for.
1: Sure.
4: You know, these other kind of stores that sell everything.
1: They don't let you behind the shelves over at the auto parts store where they keep all that stuff.
4: No, they do move you pretty fast. I've learned that when I, like, whoop, that's supposed to be in this section.
1: Yeah.
4: And I got the, what are you doing back here?
1: Right.
4: But yeah, so in the store, I was just like shocked because I'm like, is this like the sign of everything? You know, because it's like if you need a light bulb,
1: right?
4: You got to go find somebody, and they got to unlock it or what? I get if it's video games, if it's something larger that,
1: right?
4: But you know, but then I was looking at some of the. I'm like, okay, like how much is a light bulb nowadays? Yeah. You know, a regular one's $15-$20.
1: That poor person that has to go buy headlights and laundry detergent in the same shopping trip because those are also behind the glass.
4: Yes, because of Tide Pods. Yes.
1: Because of Tide Pods.
4: Yeah, thank you, Youth of America 15 years ago.
1: Right.
4: That, and then razor blades.
1: Razor blades, yeah.
4: Yes. Well, like, I understand that, you know, and certain medicines are as well. But, like, are you serious that we have to lock up headlights now in a store?
1: I think we should just put everything behind glass these days, and every time someone walks into one of these big box stores, you should get an associate that goes with you. Like, hold your hand while you're grocery shopping. Let's put the deli meats behind glass.
4: Well, that's what most of those are, but now some places it is prepackage it and sell it because if you go there after the deli closes, you need to get your meats.
1: Right. But the alcohol section, wide open.
4: Yeah, it is wide open.
1: Wide open. Not behind glass.
4: No, which is. Well, now some have their own room.
1: Yeah.
4: Like if you go to a grocery store, like the cold stuff is like has its own room and stuff.
1: That's true. Hey, the party supply section has some sharp things in it.
4: It does. Yeah, the kitchen supplies.
1: Right,
4: yeah.
1: The arts and crafts section. Are you kidding me?
4: Oh, the scissors. Yeah.
1: None of that's behind glass? Okay. Got it. We're prioritizing things wrong, is what I'm saying.
4: Yeah, because you can't really. I guess maybe headlights are a hot commodity. So they have to. Like the LED ones I saw were like $70.
1: Yeah.
4: See, yeah, I have a kind of vehicle that, you know, doesn't take that, you know, but. You know, but that's a lot of money for a headlight.
1: All the bicycles also have their wheels on them. So you have a getaway vehicle right there.
4: Well, sometimes you got to pull them down, though, because they're up like on some like elevated thing and they're not locked in. But no, but if you can pull it out.
1: Right. But if the ladders aren't behind glass, you can easily get up there to get one of those bikes.
4: That is true. All right. We're going shopping. When I get off at 7:00 tonight.
1: Shopping.
4: With quotations. Yeah, he said that, ladies and gentlemen. You are a witness to that, just so you know. Premeditation.
1: First day back, I'm already committing crimes.
4: Yeah, yeah. I was just blown away by that. It's like this is what it's come to, you know. I get certain items, you know, but.
1: It's pretty funny.
4: Yeah, they had to lock up headlights now, you know. But everything, you know, batteries, no, but, you know, those are heavy. It's kind of obvious if you're trying to walk out the battery or something.
1: Sure. Hey, what about, like, Reese's? Those things are addictive. Why aren't those behind glass? No, I've done a lot of damage to myself on those.
4: Yeah, that's the impulse buy right there. Yeah, do that to protect ourselves, not the store. That's what you need to do. There you go. Awesome. Thank you, Mike. Uh-huh. Appreciate that. Yeah, now, you know, next time I go there, I'm just going to make a list of what's behind glass.
1: I don't think you should go to a store making a list. That's how you end up on someone else's.
4: Yeah. It's like, what's this guy doing? He's got a notepad. He's just writing things down. It's aisle by aisle. Just to figure it out. Awesome. We got the list coming up in 30 minutes. Looking for the word is to show up in the song title. If you got one, you can call me or text 757-523-1010. And you also go to the thread on the Fox Facebook page. You can look for the word is to show up in a song title. I can help you out if you get stuck today. You can call or text 757-523-1010. We get the list coming up in about 30 minutes here on the Fox.
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3: So what have you done with all this stuff that I rented?
4: Just need to warm up, sir. La la la la la la la. It's my process.
3: Anytime.
4: Here we go.
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7: 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Great Bridge, 66 your low tonight, cloudy 77 tomorrow, mostly sunny 86. On Wednesday, Surrey 63 tonight, 78 and cloudy tomorrow, and mostly sunny and 87 on Wednesday. Got the list coming up in 30 minutes and looking for the word is to show up in the song title. You got one, you can call us 757-523-1010. I guess I'll text you that number as well or check out the Fox Facebook page. We got a thread there. Again, the word we're looking for in today's list, songs with the word is. And a song title. All right, the list coming up in about 30 minutes. It's Thin Lizzy. The boys are back in town. It's 106.9 to Fox.

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0: 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This is Fox Traffic.
1: Still working on a crash in Norfolk, 564 east of the 64 interchange. It is blocking off the left two lanes, maybe just the left lane at this point. You're back near the intermodal connector, but was trying to thin out. Hampton side of the HRBT east, trying to pull away from the 664 interchange. Breakdown in Norfolk, 64 west near Bay Avenue. It's got the right lane blocked. That's pushing those delays towards the HRBT heavier now before the 564 interchange. Headed towards the Berkeley, 264 west before Tidewater. Portsmouth side east of the downtown tunnels around Effingham. Breakdown in Portsmouth, the opposite direction, 264 west past Elm Avenue. It's got the right lane blocked. It is slowing you down as you get out of the downtown tunnel. Suffolk, 664 north to the Modern Merrimack is before College Drive. And Newport News, 664 south to the M&M, still hovering right there around 35th Street. And I'm Mike Alexander, Fox Traffic.
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5: Dave Taylor hanging out with you. I guess it's an icon of sorts going away, because anytime you go to Portsmouth, you would always see it, especially if you're going to the show, the pavilion over there.
6: Okay.
5: Or maybe went to Old Town.
6: Sure.
5: The Portsmouth Jail Building.
6: What about it?
5: Demolition has begun on it.
6: They're taking it down?
5: Yeah.
6: They're taking the jail down?
5: Well, it's empty. I mean, yes, it's, yeah.
6: I would hope so. Jeez. I would really hope so.
5: Surprise.
6: Yeah. So, these guys are going to be getting out of their cells a lot faster.
5: Yeah, so it's going to be transformed to a mixed-use space,
6: okay.
5: Which is going to include housing, office areas, and retail establishments. It was always like when I would go to like a show in Portsmouth, because I would usually park over there, because it used to be a great Mexican restaurant that was over there.
6: Right, at the jail.
5: Across the street, and off of Crawford, and... But that building was always, like, so intimidating.
6: Because it's a jail. Yes. Or were you talking about the Mexican restaurant?
5: Well, they're both gone now. So I was scared straight. So it worked. So to begin demolition on that and stuff. Like, I do love, like, the multi-use buildings, because they're all over the place.
6: Cool. Yeah.
5: Because I'm like, Newport News has a bunch by, like, Christopher Newport, where you have, you know, the restaurants or the businesses, and up above that.
6: Right.
5: You know, our, like, Peninsula Town Center's got that as well.
6: Yeah.
5: And I'm always, like, for that kind of stuff.
6: Weren't they doing that over at Pembroke now? They had apartments.
5: Yeah, that's right.
6: Restaurants and then the apartments on top.
5: Because they got like the Funny Bone Comedy Club is over
6: there.
5: You know, and some other places. I've been meaning to get over there since it's been reconfigured and everything else. I do want to check it out.
6: Sure.
5: My, like, gonna do list. But the jail now is being knocked down.
6: Now, if it is multi use, you can still keep part of it as a jail. With housing.
5: Exactly, yes. Oh, you shoplifted here. Okay, you're going to get locked up for a while.
6: Right, is next door.
5: Yeah, because, you know, like baseball, like sporting arenas, they have their own jail. Because like, somebody acts up or whatever, and you know, they take them and put them somewhere. Or cruise ships do, you know.
6: That's right, they do. The brig.
5: Is that what it's called? I don't know. I've never been in one.
6: Or the boiler room.
5: Yeah, he's got to shovel coal for the next duration of the cruise or whatever. Right.
6: The ship doesn't run on coal, but you still have to. We have it there for punishment.
5: Yeah. Start. All right. Here's your shovel. All right. Good luck. So, okay. Today's Tuesday. We'll see you on Sunday when we make port. So.
6: Oh no.
5: Man, it'd be one of the rare cases of somebody losing weight on the cruise, you know, as opposed to gaining weight.
6: You still get the access to your drink passes and everything first. You know, you did pay for that privilege. They'll bring it down to you in the boiler room.
5: Let's give me a couple of mudslides. We'll be good. That would be nice. You know what? I shouldn't say that because I have to read about this. If alcohol is causing problems in your life, there is help. Alcoholic Anonymous is a fellowship supporting recovery, which is very serious, by the way. And I'm not making a joke about it, having people knowing who've gone through programs like this. AA works. And I've seen amazing transformations in life. Yeah. And look, if you're looking for a meeting or more information, here's where you should go. TidewaterIntergroup.org. And you can download the free meeting guide app. And again, very important thing. Again, I've known people who've done recovery and everything else, and it's nice, like, to see them, like, when they hit, like, anniversaries of sobriety.
6: Yeah.
5: And everything else.
6: It's a big celebration, because I've seen people go through it as well.
5: Yeah. Mm-hmm. Yeah. So there you go. Again, that website, it's TidewaterIntergroup.org. And they get, you can download, you can check out their app guide, and it'll give you a list of events and everything else that's going on. All right, we got the list coming up in just a couple of minutes here on the Fox, and it's songs that contain the word is and the song title. If you have one, that number you want to get a hold of me is 757-523-1010. The list is next here on the Fox.
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9: How about Billy Squire and Lonely is the Night?
7: Yeah! Who's this?
9: This is Bernard. I'm listening to you out in Utah right now on the Fox app.
7: Out in Utah? 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
7: Can you see what city you're in?
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7: Are you able to see some hiking on this? You know, Moab's, what, like, I think an hour and a half away?
9: It's all work-related. Yeah, I'm a little further north.
7: Well, thanks for taking the Fox with you in Utah. We got your song kicking off the list.
9: All right, thanks.

0: Billy Squire opening up the list with Lonely Is the Night on the classic rock station 106.9 The Fox. Featuring the word is on today's list. Let's go back to the phone, see what we can find. Hey, The Fox, you got one for the list.
1: Hey, how about Love Is a Battlefield?
0: Yes, by Pat Benatar. Who's this?
1: This is Michael in Gloucester.
0: What's happening, Michael?
1: Just enjoying the sunshine.
0: It is a beautiful day, man, and it's nice to have the temps being a little bit cooler than it was this weekend.
1: Yeah, enjoying it very much today.
0: Hey, did you get that rain yesterday? Like Newport News got hammered. Did you guys get the same showers?
1: We got a big storm, lots of limbs down and stuff, lots of rain.
0: Yeah, that was pretty messy. Awesome. Well, I appreciate calling up. We will get your song on the list.
1: Thanks. Appreciate it.

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1: Dave Taylor hanging out with you, doing the list this afternoon. The theme is songs with the word is, and the song title, let's go back to the phones and see what we can find. Hey, the Fox, you got one for the list?
2: I sure do, Dave Taylor. Whitesnake, Is This Love?
1: I can do that. Who's this?
2: This is Biker Steve.
1: And what's going on today, man? How you feeling?
2: Just recovering from surgery. It went great. A bit bruised and swollen, but I'm doing my PT and getting around, so hopefully be back to work in a month.
1: That sounds pretty good, man. Thanks for listening, and get well soon.
2: Yeah, and I got Crazy Missy watching over me, making sure I do the right thing.

0: It's Whitesnake. Is This Love? And the classic rock station, 106.9 The Fox, is being the keyword on today's list, getting all sorts of calls, including calls for songs like this. What is love? All right, there you go. Somebody owes me $5. There you go. Yeah, we're not playing a Hathaway's What Is Love. Great song, but doesn't quite fit what we do here at the Fox. Let's go back to the phones and see what we can do next on the list. Hey, the Fox, you got one for the list?
1: How about The Heat Is On, Dave?
0: Yes, some Glenn Frey. Yeah, who's this?
1: It's Rick in Chesapeake, Dave.
0: What's going on, Rick?
1: Heading home, sir.
0: I gotcha. Well, we will crank up some Glenn Frey. Appreciate the call.
1: Thank you, Dave. Have a good one now.

0: Glenn Frey, the heat is on in the classic rock station 106.9 The Fox, made famous by the Beverly Hills Cop motion picture soundtrack. Some good stuff there. We are doing a list today. Want to shout out of our Facebook suggestions. Mary, Paul, Philip, Jessica. Jessica, we're going to close up the list with your song. Also, Bill, Greg, another Philip. Also, Christopher, Mike, Paul, Patricia. A lot of great suggestions coming in today. Also, Lynn. Also, Mike Heath as well. Is that the former baseball player? Played for the Detroit Tigers. All right, let's go to the phones. There's been one really popular song today on the phones, and we'll wrap up the list with it. Hey, the Fox, you got one for the list?
1: How about Led Zeppelin, What Is and What Should Never Be?
2: Led Zeppelin, What Is and What Should Never Be?
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0: You know, here's what I'm going to do. I'm going to close up the list today with your song. I appreciate you calling up.
2: All right, brother. Have a good day, man. Thank you very much. And if I...

0: Led Zeppelin wrapping up the list in the classic rock station 106.9 The Fox. What is and what should never be? It was all about the word is on today's list. And we kicked it off with Billy Squire. And Lonely is the Night. And then we had Pat Benatar and Love is a Battlefield. And then we had Whitesnake and Is This Love? And then we also did Glenn Frey, The Heat Is On. All these songs got those slow intros. And then you got Led Zeppelin wrapping up the list today with What Is and What Should Never Be from the awesome Led Zeppelin 2 album. I want to shout out the texters today as well. I had a great suggestion. Let's see, Missy in P-Town. Also, let's see, Nancy in Virginia Beach wanted to hear Love is a Battlefield. We did that. Also, let's see, oh, Austin with So This Is Love from Van Halen. That's a good one. All You Need Is Love. Also, a couple of texts for What Is and What Should Never Be. Fantastic suggestions today on the list. Love that, man. So many good ones. All right. By the way, today's list is brought to you by
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3: 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This is Fox Traffic.
4: Got construction delays up in Hampton, 64 West between Hampton Road, Center Parkway, and Neil Armstrong. Again, just seems to be because you're down a lane. Headed towards the HRBT from the Hampton side east, you're near Armistead. That's also an improvement. Norfolk side west puts you before 4th View. Towards the Berkeley, 264 West, right around Tidewater Drive. Portsmouth side east of the downtown tunnel, still just hanging out at Effingham. Chesapeake, 64 East near Battlefield Boulevard. Suffolk, 664 North of the Modern Merrimack near the Western Freeway Interchange. And the Newport News side, that would be south to the M&M, is still hovering at 35th Street. And I'm Mike Alexander, Fox Traffic.
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4: 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A driver, 66 year low tonight, cloudy 78 tomorrow, and 87 and sunny on Wednesday. Seaford, 69 tonight, 74 and cloudy tomorrow, and 85 and mostly sunny on Wednesday. Billy Idol coming to Veterans United Homelands Amphitheater at Virginia Beach. That show is in August. He's also going into the Rock and Roll Hall of Fame this year. 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

0: 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This is Fox Traffic.
1: The Hampton side of the HRBT eastbound just past Armistead. Norfolk side west right around 4th View. Headed towards the Berkeley, 264 west before the curve at City Hall. Portsmouth side east of the downtown tunnel puts you at Effingham in Chesapeake. 64 east still near Battlefield Boulevard. Suffolk 664 north of the Modern Merrimack right around College Drive. And the Newport News side south towards the M&M right around 35th Street. Just couldn't fully pull away. And I'm Mike Alexander, Fox Traffic.
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5: Dave Taylor hanging out with you this afternoon. And earlier, we were talking about, I went to one of those like big box stores, and the headlights for cars were under lock and key.
6: What?
5: Yeah, and like razors, we kind of figured some medicines and stuff.
1: Oh, yeah, of course.
5: Yeah, you know that, but I was like, headlights? Mm. Like really? Yeah.
1: It's a weird thing to put, but I mean, I don't know what they're going for these days. I don't know what the inner workings are. Like, yeah. What is it made of that's so valuable? Would anyone using a metal detector on the beach find value in finding that under the sand?
5: Well, headlights would be great. Yeah. Like, nobody's dropping those anywhere, unfortunately.
1: No.
5: But you know what? I could make glass out of the sand. It was so hot last week. It was like 120 on that sand.
1: That's true. See? Why do you need to go worry about that they're behind glass cases? You just make them yourself.
5: Exactly.
1: I'm sure they'll work exactly the same.
5: Could you imagine? Yeah, that's how the Flintstones did it. So Cindy and Kurtex texted in. She said the same big box store you're probably talking about also keeps spray paint behind locked doors. It's a pain.
1: I can see that. No, it's paint.
5: Yeah, well, she said it's a pain. Because I actually, you know what? When she said that, yes, because when I was at the store yesterday, I was like, the lady behind the counter says, yeah, they lock up their paint too because people just open it up and start spraying everything.
1: Yeah, it's a nuisance.
5: And when I was thinking like Huffers, and she's thinking, you know, she's saying that people are spraying paint in the store. Yeah, you don't need that. And then somebody wrote in the store, I won't mention the city, she did say that they lock up the underwear.
1: They lock up the underwear.
5: Must be some high-end silk boxers or something.
1: Here. Right. What's the count on those? Come on. Everyone.
5: 1,200 thread count. Yeah, I don't know.
1: It's already so expensive. Underwear is so expensive.
5: What? What are you buying? I mean, just...
1: More expensive than what it should be.
5: Well, yeah, I guess.
1: I mean, I can get a roll of paper towels and do the same and do the same thing.
5: Yeah, that's like a one-time wear, though.
1: Says you.
5: So now next time I go to the store, I'm making a list of what's locked up.
1: Okay. All right.
5: I mean, obviously, common sense. Yes, certain medicines. I think there was certain things, like if you're hooking up, like those things get locked up.
1: Sure.
5: Which is fine, because if you're going to be busy getting some, you know, action, if you will,
1: right,
5: you're showing off. Hey, can you get this behind the counter for me? And then kind of do that proud walk, you know.
1: Sure.
5: And just hope that woman's parent does not work at the same store you're shopping at.
1: Exactly. So. You already had to go and unlock the underwear, so you're going to be ripping it off anyway. What's the point?
5: Exactly. There we go. All right. Yes. Welcome back, Mike.
1: Watch out, Hampton Roads.
5: Yes, here we are. Hey, by the way, Father's Day, speaking of, you know.
1: Underwear.
5: Yeah, underwear. and stuff you wouldn't need to buy because you are a dad now. You should have bought. We want to hook dad up with a new grill friend. Those could be, but they're probably too big to lock up. Submit a picture of your dad's dirty, old, rusted-out grill or your own worn-out grill if you're a dad for a chance to win a brand-new one courtesy of the firm for men. Dad's also going to score a gift basket from Big B Coffee and a new set of grilling tools from the firm for men. The Wednesday, by the way, that's your deadline to submit your grill photo in the Fox app. And then Father's Day, that's coming up, right? Wait, did Father's Day just happen or that's coming up?
1: No, it's this Sunday.
5: That's this Sunday.
1: It's this Sunday.
5: Yeah, so there you go. You can tell. Yes, I'm a cat dad, so my cat's not going to get me anything other than stuff I have to clean up on the floor because he just doesn't choose food properly.
1: But bird on the front porch. Yeah.
5: That I would prefer that. All right, there you go. All right, thank you, Mike. Have a great day. Nice to have you back. Coming up just a moment, we will crank up some great road songs for you.
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5: Got a call a while ago for Pam. 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I got that coming up for you. 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

0: Van Halen, Jamie's Crying on the Classic Rock Station, 106.9 The Fox. Dave Taylor hanging out with you. All right. I think we're going to get that Costco, right, at Greenbrier Mall. That's going to be awesome when that happens. The City Council of Chesapeake, though, they're going to vote tomorrow, not on the Costco, but on the gas station and auto service center as part of the proposed Costco at Greenbrier Mall. So, yeah, so I guess if we get the Costco, yeah, we got to get the gas station, right? And we got to get the auto service center. You could do that over there. I'm going to say you got the space, but you got the space. Make that happen. Yeah, that Sears closed in 2018. So Costco planning to replace the vacant Sears at the mall. Yeah, 2018, it's been 8 years already. But yeah, they're big parts of the Costco development there if we get the gas station and auto service center. I'm all for it, man. I like that mall. It's my favorite mall in the area. But yeah, hopefully they can get that turned around there. That would be really cool to have like a Costco right by the radio station here in Greenbrier. I'm down for that. Coming up just a moment, we will crank up the sound machine. The best of late night TV. That's coming up next here on The Fox.
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0: 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Rushmere 68, your low tonight, tomorrow. It's cloudy, 77 for a high, and then on Wednesday, mostly sunny, and high for around 87. Acre Acres, you got 69, your low tonight. It's cloudy, 75 tomorrow, mostly sunny, 85 on Wednesday. Dave Taylor hanging out with you. Let's crank up the sound machine, the best of late night TV. And I'll just preface this by saying Bill Maher, he's in the sound machine tonight, but he's not a fan of soccer.
15: The World Cup is here in L.A. Yeah, most of the world considers soccer the number one sport. Here, it's for where you put your kids when you don't want to pay for daycare. That's I don't get the attraction.
0: Yeah, he's not a fan of it. I actually kind of like that. It's underweight now. That's your sound machine. Here's some Aerosmith, Sweet Emotion. It's 106.9 The Fox.

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0: Fox. A lot of history happened to this day, June 15th, including, this is really interesting, but it's like kind of like the beginning of getting tires started. Yeah, I'll tell you how that came to be. And also the first motion picture, if you will, said in quotations, was put together because they wanted to prove what? We'll get into that. That's some cool stuff that we're going to learn about today in just a moment here on the Fox. Hey, today being a new week, we got a lot of new contests going over in the Fox app, including a chance to hear the Sea of the Norfolk Tides in action next Saturday at Harbor Park, where it's Armed Forces Night, and we got a 4-pack of tickets that could be yours. Post-game fireworks, by the way. You want to win? Go to the Fox app by Sunday, and you could be at next Saturday's Norfolk Tides game. All right, good luck.
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0: A lot of history to check out in this day, June 15th, 1836. We got Arkansas, the 25th state of the Union. It was on this day. On this day in 1836. In 1844, Charles Goodyear received a patent for the vulcanization process, which successfully stabilized and strengthened rubber. Of course, eventually we would get the tires, the Goodyear tires, out of that. The first motion picture this day in 1878 of sorts. Eduardo Muybridge captured a series of photographs of a galloping horse to settle the debate of whether or not all the hooves touched the ground at one time or was in the air at one time. Yeah, that was the foundation basis of motion pictures. I'm sure Thomas Edison took credit for that somewhere. National Lobster Day today. So go enjoy a lobster. Still got time for that. And also some notable birthdays today. Two ladies who lost my phone number. Helen Hunt, born on this day in 1963. And Courtney Cox, born on this day in 1964. Ice Cube, born on this day in 1969. My name is Dave Taylor. Go enjoy the rest of your day. Go kick some butt. Here's a song that for many years was used on the TV show Supernatural. What they did is they would always play this song for like the right before like the season finale started, and they would show like all the highlights from like the past season on this particular one. This particular song was

be played during the show. Yeah, they even did that, you know, for many years, and even during the finale of the show as well. That wrapped up a couple of years ago, the TV show Supernatural. Here's Kansas. It's Carry On Wayward Son. It's 106.9 The Fox. Carry On.

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0: The Cars, let's go on 106.9 The Fox, Hampton Roads Classic Rock. It's the Giant Sean Hood back in the captain's chair, piloting the mighty Wurlitzer for you this evening. Hanging out with you, getting some music going. Got lots of stuff to talk about as well. Like, for instance, how many people that are over the age of 50 are still dependent on their parents? And you know what? I got to be honest with you. I think I would ask a police officer to say I was arrested for any reason other than this one. We'll talk about all of it. And also mentioned, just wanted to mention, there's some great concerts coming to town now that we're in the summer concert season, right? Like June 18th, so only a few days from now, An Evening with Chicago at the Dome by Rudder Mills, and at the Veterans United Home Loans Amphitheater. August 1st, you got Rod Stewart, and August 22nd, Billy Idol. There's a lot going on, and more concerts, by the way, which you can find all the links for over on the Fox app if you don't have it yet.
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4: Anytime.
5: Here we go.
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0: 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Partly cloudy with a low around 69 tonight. Tomorrow we're looking at cloudy skies with a high of around 78. Currently it's going to be partly cloudy out sky and just around 80 degrees for you, so not too shabby. 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
5: Okay, I think we need to have a talk. In a new survey, 72% of Gen Zers, 29 and younger, say they're still in some way financially dependent on their parents. Gen Z, 29 and younger, kind of get that. 33% of Gen Xers, that's people aged 45 to 61, admit they are still in some way dependent financially on their folks. That one-third? Come on. That's a little much. One-third. Guns N' Roses, Paradise City Rocks on 106.9 The Fox.

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